0: say yes.
1: Feel free. Our crew is here to ensure the comfort of the trip.
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0: Ok.
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0: Hi.
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0: 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Altitude máxima aqui no Zero.
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0: information age when everything is, when you can get a whole world by pushing the button. People's attention spans are short. You have to be able to get them in one bar.
1: Gave me the tools to just try to keep...

0: Come in. You don't have to be the most interesting person in the room tonight. You don't even have to explain your week. Make yourself at home.
1: I like that invitation. Although, if you get comfortable, Alexis will put you in charge of choosing the next record.
0: Somebody has to keep you on your toes. I'm Alexis Hart, here with Louise Laffey, and tonight I'm asking for one thing. A little less posing. A little more pleasure.
1: That's a good place to start. No perfect mood required. Just bring yourself. Our thanks to 4Life Energy Go Sticks for being part of the night. Check the link in our Instagram bio for your listener discount.
0: All right, Louise, show me where we're going.
1: Super lover, move on. Let's settle in by getting up.
2: The floor is open and the beat is yours. Louise Laffey's collection.

0: City with Stephanie Christiane. Turn me on. Now, Alexis, about putting our guests in charge of the records.
1: You caught that. I'd ask what they play when nobody's there to judge. That's usually a much better conversation than, what's your favorite genre?
0: Mm-hmm. Keep that question. Here's my next choice. Cherie Hicks. Doesn't even matter.
2: Keep the groove alive. You're in the

0: question about the next record. France Jolie's song, but we're hearing Beverly Brown?
1: Exactly. France Jolie recorded it first. This is Beverly Brown's Gonna Get Over You with Gil Chang on the remix. He gave this version its 2021 makeover.
0: Good. Give Beverly her name at the door. Come on in.
2: Pure rhythm, pure collection. Louise Laffey's collection.

0: Beverly Brown. And now, Mother's Favorite Child with Saida Wright and Robin S. This is Love in the Immaculate Remix.
1: Getting over somebody, then love again? I see your idea of a quiet night has a few complications.
0: You said bring yourself. People arrive with complications.
1: Fair. They can dance with us too.
2: Some call it nostalgia. Some call it the future. We just call it good music. Louise Laffy's collection.

0: Mark Bacchiotti with Candace Chavez. My soul cries out. You know what I like about spending this time together?
1: What?
0: We can stop trying to make every feeling sound reasonable.
1: Is this permission to get carried away?
0: A little. You invited everyone to bring themselves.
1: Yep.
0: That includes the person singing along alone in the kitchen. Especially that person.
1: Then there's room for all of us. You're with Louise Laffey's collection, and 4Life Energy Go Sticks is our sponsor tonight. 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
0: And I'm keeping my question from earlier. What do you play when nobody's judging? Hold on to your answer. Amelia Iris is next with Back to Love.
2: 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Louise Laffey's collection.

0: Revival House Project and Kathy Brown. Music is the way I live. And next, Jameson, Score.
1: From his self-titled album. Can we leave a little space around this one?
0: Absolutely. That's part of feeling at home, too. Nobody has to fill every silence. Stay with us. There's no need to rush this conversation.
2: It's late, but the music keeps you moving. Welcome to Luis Laffey's collection.

0: value to a relationship? Wow, that hurts.
1: Who never felt like that? But the important thing is to learn from your mistakes and become better.
0: Someone is pouring out his heart over here.
1: Yeah, right. Every man that has a soul would do the same.
0: I love that, Louise. Okay, changing gears. Now, first choice. Louise, you always keep the mixed credit on Let No Man Put Us Under. What should we know?
1: The expanded reissue keeps three versions separate. The album recording, a Shep Pettibone mix, and a Frankie Knuckles mix. The album version is a little over 4 minutes. Shep's is nearly eight.
0: So, same song doesn't mean you're choosing the same experience.
1: Exactly. Tonight, it's the Shep Pettibone 12-inch mix. Let's give the records the room for a while.

0: change. You are my melody. We started by saying make yourself at home. I hope you're leaving a little less guarded with a record you want to hear again.
1: And whatever your answer to my question was, play it. You don't owe anybody a cooler choice.
0: This has been Louise Laffey's collection.
1: Thank you for making a little room for us tonight.
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2: 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It's about positivity. And positivity is not about being soft. It's about being smart. You sucker.

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1: Hey, I'm glad you came in here tonight. I'm so itching to dance, I can't stand it. And I was counting on dancing with you.